0: One Time, Ricky Rosé, Young Breed, and DJ Nasty 305 right here on 99 Jams, Miami's number one for hip-hop and R&B, where you can get that grand in your hand tomorrow at 8 a.m., but you partying with the Turn Up Partners on the grind. Your girl, she Dragulies, and DJ Lucky C, and oh yeah, we all the way live for Miami's Most Wanted Top 5 Countdown, and that's right, Jams fam, make sure you go ahead, get out your phones, and push your favorite song to the top. Don't play around, man, we gonna get into it. Here's your song number four, Chris Brown, Bryson Tiller, and Ursa with the It Depends remix.
1: We're counting down Miami's most wanted. We're counting them down. This is song number four.

0: WMA Javon for song number four, It Depends, the remix. Chris Brown, Bryson Tiller, and Usher right here on 89 Jazz, Miami's number one for hip-hop and R&B. Putting that grand in your hand tomorrow at 8 a.m. But you're rocking with the turn-up partners on the grindy girl, She Dercules and DJ Lucky C, all the way live for Miami's most wanted top five countdown. And we definitely moving through it, baby. Make sure you go ahead and push your favorite song to the top with that free and official 89 Jams app, because we almost there, man. We going to get into it, though. Song number three, here's that lick back, Jacquees and Juvie.
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0: Be song number two, Spend That Young Miami, right here on 99 Jams. Miami's number one for hip-hop and R&B, where it goes down tomorrow at 8 a.m. We putting that grand in your hand. But you started with the Turn Up Partners on the ground, all the way live inside Miami's Most Wanted Top 5 Countdown. And that's right, baby, we already at the top. And we going to see what song number one is going to be, because I know y'all been putting in that work. Tonight, we got you. Here's your song number one, Dead Fresh Lil Baby.
1: The number one song. 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
2: 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From the bottom, Dade County to Pompano.
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WMAJ vibe right there. That's that Gunna and Burna Boy, WGFT, right here on 89 Jams, Miami's number one for hip-hop and R&B, where we putting that grin in your hair tomorrow at 8 a.m. But you turning up with the Turner Partners on the grind. Your girl, G. Drake Lee's and DJ Lucky C. And that's right, Jams fam. You know how it goes each and every night. We want y'all to hit us up so you could talk your ish. Get whatever you want off your chest. You know you could trust us, man. Just call us up and sound off. 866-991-5269. Or head over to that free and official 99 Jams app, open mic feature, and talk your ish, baby. But we gonna slide back into a vibe. Here's that Mariah the Scientist with Is It a Crime?

0: Definitely vibe with some new music right there, baby. That's that Fat Smack Butter Beat right here on 99 Jams, Miami's number one for hip-hop and R&B, where you could get that grand in your hand tomorrow at 8 a.m. But you turning up with the turn-up partners on the grind. Your girl, she Jerry Lee's and DJ Lucky C. And yes, Jams fan, we want y'all to hit us up to talk your ish tonight. And of course, I'm definitely going to talk my ish because it just happens way too much. Don't you hate it when you are driving, right, Jams fam, and you see that car in that right lane trying to turn out into traffic, and it seems like they just wait for you to get closer to turn out. Like, it don't make no sense at all. That just annoys me so much. It's like they see you coming, and the closer you get, they're like, boom, oh yeah, this is my time to turn out, and just make you like smash on your brakes. It's just so annoying. So you know I had to talk my ish, Jams fam. Y'all hit me up and talk your ish too. 866-991-5269. As we get back to a vibe though, is that raw wave with 25.
1: I know it's a moment, but I don't know. 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

0: 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No holding back. It's time to talk your ish.
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4: 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I just shout out my son, Michael, and my
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2: I know that's right, baby. And this has been the Ed Morrison Sawgrass Auto Mills Talk Yo Ish Expert Mobile Service Wherever. 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We still on that grind right here on 99 Jams.
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0: Tonight, Dancing with the Stars two-night premiere event continues with an epic celebrity cast. Tatiana Ali, Tyler Cameron, Gianna De Laurentiis, Jenna DeWolf, Ezra Fresh, Amber Glenn, Taylor Hansen, Connor Levin, Sarah Jane Nader, Harry Shum Jr., Maura Higgins, Ciara Miller, Jackson Olsen, Julia Stein, Connor Wood, and Guillermo Rodriguez. 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

0: 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Just Do It, Miami, turn up.
1: 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Oh, it's DJ Nasty.

That's right, we partying right now, baby. That's that DJ Nasty 305. Just do it right here on 99 Jams, Miami's number one for hip-hop and R&B, where it goes down tomorrow, 8 a.m. You better set your alarm if you're trying to get that grand in your hand. But you're turning up with the turn-up partners on the grind. Your girl, she's Hercules and DJ Lucky C. And that's right, it's about to be a party. Hey, you know how we do each and every night for that 9 o'clock shutdown mix. Oh, we turn all the way up, man. So definitely make sure you turn the volume up, too, because like I said, it's about to be lit. And we gonna slide back into this vibe too. Here's that Chris Brown with Residuals.

chicks. 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
2: 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Ready to go get this money?
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2: In the game Rock, Paper, Scissors, what beats rock?
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2: 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Hey, Jay, what school you went to, bro?
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2: 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I let the people at Ely get on you, but I'm not gonna get on you. I let them do it.

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What if...

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Airbnb where you could get that grand in your hand tomorrow at 8 a.m. But you're still riding out with the Turn Up Partners on the grind, baby. That's right. We still in the biddy, and we got to make it make sense this hour because we got a Florida woman that is accused of leaving a man knocked out after a night at the nightclub. And what police say she took from him is wild. So y'all got to make sure you keep it locked. That's coming up in less than 10 minutes. We're going to try to make it make sense as we slide into a vibe. Is that Gunna and Burna Boy with WGFT?

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17: 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We are Miami's number one for hip-hop and R&B. This is what Miami sounds like. This song is from Monday Night Jam's own DJ Nasty 305, featuring Rick Ross, Bo Greasy, and Bo Weezy. Just do it. Miami, turn up.

0: Weezy, Just Do It, right here on 89 Jams, Miami's number one for hip-hop and R&B, putting that grand in your hand tomorrow at 8 a.m. But you're rocking with the Turn Up Partners on the grind, trying to make it make sense this hour, because you got to be careful who you bring home for the club, because a Florida woman is in the news who took something very valuable from a man, and we got to get into all the details. So you got to keep it locked, Jams fam. That's coming up in less than 10 minutes. As we get back to a vibe, though, here's that 25 Raw Wave.
1: I can't do this life, man. I know it's so hard.

0: turn up partners are locked in, but we gotta pause. Because what we're looking at right now ain't making no kind of sense. This is Make It Make Sense on 99 Jams, Miami's number one for hip-hop and R&B.
1: Yeah, Jams fam, we definitely gotta make this one make sense because you got to be careful who you bring home from the club, man. Police say 32-year-old Linda May Cruz met a man at a Hollandale Beach club, went back to his place, and allegedly drugged him before stealing his Rolex, valued at nearly $100,000. Oh yeah, she knew what she was doing. And investigators also said that this may not be a one-time thing for Cruz. She's accused of being connected to at least four other similar cases involving men who reported being drugged and having their valuables stolen. This is crazy. She's a repeat offender, man. So Cruz was arrested and charged with second-degree grand theft, a felony, and she was released the next day after posting a $2,500 bond. And she's probably honestly gonna be back out on the streets doing it all over again, boy. And it don't make no damn sense. So Jams fam, y'all gotta tap in on that free and official 99 Jams app. Head over to the open mic feature and sound off for me as we get back to these vibes, though. Here's that Chris Brown with Residuals.

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1: I wake up with them
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3: 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Can we give them a round of applause, man?
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3: Yeah, man. 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
3: It is 90 degrees outside.
1: Black Air Force One is crazy.
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1: These kids are so wearing a hoodie to death.
3: And last but not least, coming at number one, if that child got a silver tooth.
1: What did I say? You told me right mind down, I put silver caps. Silver caps was my main one.
3: If they got that silver cap, just know, it's about to be some trouble. Man, you might as well just, hey, send that, look, just go ahead and suspend them now. Just be like, hey, listen, we just going to go ahead and just get this out the way, your child suspended.
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And I'm telling you, just like that, you could be our next 99 Jams, next up winner, all right? But we're going to get back to a vibe, though. Here's that David Tams with Rain Dance.

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It's a major vibe, baby, and I love the beat to it. That's that Belly Gang, Cushington, and 21 Savage, WTF going right here on 89 Jams, Miami's number one for hip-hop and R&B. Putting that grand in your hand tomorrow at 8 a.m. bright and early, but you rocking with the Turner Partners on the grind, still in the bitty, letting you know what's on and popping in the culture, Jams fam. And you remember when we were just talking about Chris Brown being honored and all that and getting their flowers, but now Chris Brown is basically saying, keep that award, all right? I got all the details in less than 10 minutes of how things just quickly switched up, man. But we gonna get back into a vibe too. Here's that Motion Party remix.

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Dead Fresh right here on 89JS, Miami's number one for hip-hop and R&B, where you can get that grand in your hand tomorrow at 8 a.m. But you partying with the Turn Up Partners on the grind, your girl, she's Derek Elise and DJ Lucky C in the biddy and letting you know what's popping in the culture. And we got to talk about this story because I feel like we just talked about it, but Chris Brown is now distancing himself from that Texas honor after the backlash surrounding it, man. Breezy said he never asked to be recognized, pointing out his Dallas shows were already sold out before the honor was presented. And after Texas State Rep Vinton Jones addressed the controversy on the Don Lemon show, Chris Brown accused him of tap dancing and apologizing to avoid losing political support. And it's crazy, man. Chris later said he made it clear that he doesn't want the award anymore and told everybody to leave him alone so he could focus on the fans that actually paid to support him, which I really don't think he's wrong. You know what I'm saying? Like, that award came to him. And honestly, the fans are there for Chris Brown and Usher. This is like the tour of the summer. So y'all gotta tap in and let us know how you feel about it as well, Jams fam. You already know. Head over to that free and official 99 Jams app open mic feature and talk with us as we get back to a vibe. Here's that Tez, what you need.

back right here on 99 Jams, Miami's number one for hip hop and R&B, where you can get that grand in your hand tomorrow at 8 a.m. But you slide it with the turn up partners on the Grinding Girl. She Drake leads a DJ Lucky C, still in the biddy, and we rocking with you, letting you know what's on and popping in the culture, man. And it looks like we're going to be seeing a lot more of Drake in 2027 because the Toronto rapper officially confirmed that he's hitting the road for a world tour next year, man, making the surprise announcement yesterday during an interview with the CTV's E Talk at the hometown premiere of his short film, Fear of Missing Out or FOMO, man. So if you've been waiting to see Drake live, oh yeah, 2027 is going to be your year, baby. So shouts out to all the OVO fans out there, man. Y'all got to tap in. Let us know how you feel on that free and official 99 Jams app open mic feature. And we get back to these vibes, baby. Here's that Gunna, Burna Boy with WGFT.

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0: That's all you gotta do, baby. I see y'all dancing. Just do it. DJ Nasty 305, Ricky Rose, Ball Greasy, and Bo Weezy right here on 99 Jams, Miami's number one for hip hop and R&B, where it goes down tomorrow, 8 a.m. Make sure you go ahead and set your alarm, because we gonna put that grand in your hand, baby. But you've been riding out with the Turn Up Partners all night long. Your girl, she Jerkalees and DJ Lucky C, and we had to get you over that hump on this hump day. So we gonna be back tomorrow, man, on that Thirsty Thursday. We gonna slide for you, bring some more vibes, and continue to let you know what's on and popping in the culture. Just meet us here, same time, same place, starting at 7 p.m. And y'all have a blessed night, Jams fam. We love and appreciate y'all. As we leave you with a vibe, is that Raw Way 25.
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That's when I knew that your heart was scarring. 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
2: 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Uh-huh. If you didn't know, this the crib. Miami-Dade County. Shout out to DJ Uncle Al, yeah. Uncle Luke, yeah. T-Double-D, yeah. JT Money, yeah. The Diamond Princess, woo. 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Shout out to Prince Raheem. Yeah. Hey, yo, this what Miami sound.

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1: 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Ain't that right, Chanel?
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1: What does the P stand for in IHOP?
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1: What sport are you playing if you shoot a three-pointer?
2: Basketball.
1: Who is that helping you in the background?
2: I got my god brother next to me.
1: What's your god brother's name?
2: His name Booker. 2400, Booker.
1: Booker, I want you to listen to me, okay?
2: All right.
1: Because of your god brother, Booker, he just got you $1,000. Congratulations!
2: I want out of here!

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1: 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They just be fighting over the change in his jean pocket. I get daddy work boots.
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0: 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Ain't gonna never live up to their name. I got a friend named Alexis. Look like a Buick.
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3: 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Shout out to DJ Uncle Al,
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2: Booker, I want you to listen to me, okay?
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2: Because of your god brother, Booker, he just got you $1,000. 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
3: 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Uh-huh.

0: Wake up. Miami is waking up with the Morning Hustle, featuring L'Oreal, Kyle Santillan, and Alton Walker.
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3: Time for that $1,000 cash grab. We got Natalia on the line, representing out of Fort Lauderdale. What's up, Natalia?
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0: You got to do it. All right.
2: Got to.
0: Michael Jackson style.
1: Y'all are crazy.
0: All right. The lowdown's coming up next. What are we talking about?
1: Well, speaking of Michael Jackson, somebody has some child abuse allegations. Mm. We'll talk all about it coming up in the lowdown.
0: It's going down in 10 minutes. Don't move.
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4: 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In Broward County, due to this rain, we have a few things going on. In the Deerfield Beach area, we're looking at a closure due to an accident. 95 Express southbound at Hillsborough Boulevard. Also, an accident has two left lanes blocked. I-95 northbound after Hollywood Boulevard, taking a ride to the other side in the 305. An accident has four lanes blocked. Palmetto Expressway northbound after Northwest 25th Street. Also, in the Kendall area, an accident has two left lanes blocked. Florida's Turnpike Extension northbound at Kendall Drive, Southwest 88th Street. Be mindful this morning, there will be delays. 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
1: 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Shavonda.
2: Yeah.
1: They said you're trying to win $1,000 today.
2: Yeah.
1: Okay. Yeah. All right. All right. When we come back, man, Shavonda's going to hold it down. All right. You ready to go?
2: Yes.
1: When we come back, you up
3: she
1: next.
3: She works for me. She work at a daycare.
1: Something's going on with it. We're going to figure
3: it's
1: it out.
3: It's nap time.
1: We right back with Shavonda up next.
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1: 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But Snap's got you. How's it looking, Snap?
6: 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In Broward County, due to this rain, we have a few things going on. In the Deerfield Beach area, we're looking at a closure due to an accident. 95 Express southbound at Hillsborough Boulevard. Also, an accident has two left lanes blocked. I-95 northbound after Hollywood Boulevard, taking a ride to the other side in the 305. An accident has four lanes blocked. Palmetto Expressway northbound after Northwest 25th Street. Also, in the Kendall area, an accident has two left lanes blocked. Florida's Turnpike Extension northbound at Kendall Drive, Southwest 88th Street. Be mindful this morning, there will be delays. 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They're going to be getting a live on at the Lauderhill Live Comedy Show, Mark Curry, Chubb Rock, and so much more. 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And it's going down, of course. 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
3: 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Happy. I would be happy if you were to win $1,000 this morning. Get your weekend started right. All kinds of things could happen to you. When is the first of the month? In another 13 days or so. Yeah, you're going

0: Wanna hustle in a building, baby? L'Oreal, Kyle Santillan, and it's time for Alta Walker to hit us with what?
1: I don't even want to sing the song.
0: Oh, man. Come on, you got to. And
1: I got five.
2: What happened?
1: Man, and Tone Capone, the producer of the song, going to be with the king, man.
2: How'd you even know that?
1: I mean, Mad told me.
2: Why are we laughing?
3: Don't laugh.
1: R.I.P., man. But I wouldn't have known him.
0: Dang.
2: All right, man. This just went left already. I can only imagine.
1: I got five on it today. It was kind of tough to narrow things down, so I got more than five, man.
0: Really?
1: I'm sorry. I just couldn't do it.
0: How many you got on it?
1: So, it ain't that many more. I got about seven.
0: I got seven on it.
1: So, Papoose and Remy Ma, they're going back and forth. They broke up, and they got these diss songs. But I ain't gonna lie, I enjoy seeing them together.
0: Yeah.
1: I thought they was a cool couple.
0: They were.
1: So this top five are couples I wish would have spun the block.
2: Ooh.
1: They broke up and I was like, dang it. I wish they would have spun the block.
0: Okay.
2: I like this.
1: Here we go. Coming at number seven. I ain't got
2: damn,
1: no
2: damn, that's wild.
1: All right. Chilli and Usher. No?
2: Married. You are on
1: your
2: own.
1: I mean, I know they're married now. I know, but married. Yeah. When they were together, I was like, man, this is a dope couple. And I wish they would have worked out. Come on, man.
2: No, Chilli don't look fun.
0: I don't have feelings either way on that one.
2: He wouldn't have had no cherries. There wouldn't have been no.
1: I mean, he couldn't do none of that.
2: Nah, I'm good on that.
1: Oh, okay.
2: I hated it.
0: Let's try again.
1: Number six, Janet Jackson and Jermaine Dupri.
2: Okay, now this one I can get jiggy with.
1: Come on.
2: I thought they were perfect for each other.
1: I thought they were so perfect. I still feel like they have time, you know, to come back and make it happen.
0: I just like it because it was a win for the Short Brothers. Okay. It was a win.
2: Is it a win if she's shorter?
0: Listen, yes. That was a win for the Short. We can say we got Janet. Come on, man. Janet.
2: Who is we?
0: Short Brothers.
1: Number five. Vivica A. Fox and 50 Cent.
2: I like this couple. They should stay together. Vivica, I feel like, and I'm not trying to say she's not a bad one right now, but I feel like she, you know, she would still be like Vivica from Soul Food.
0: If they'd have stayed together, they'd have been tearing the country up together.
2: You know like what I mean, man?
0: Yeah, facts.
1: All right, coming at, I forgot what number I'm at.
4: Four.
2: Too many.
1: Erykah Badu and Andre 3000.
2: Okay, what about Common? Which one did you?
1: I like Erica with Andre, man.
2: I liked it with Jay Electronica because he was in line.
0: Out of the three, I think Andre is the best fit.
1: I think, and I know I tell everybody this, like, if it wasn't for Erica, OutKast wouldn't went platinum.
2: I don't know.
0: I have to think about that.
1: Yeah. Everybody that touched Erica is successful. I'm waiting for her to touch me. We out of there. Y'all better, look, morning hustle.
2: It might work in reverse, so you might ruin her life.
1: Let's keep it going. Real quick, Nick Cannon and Mariah Carey, I think she can stop him from having more babies. I think it'll end if they come back together. All right, last two, Offset, Cardi B. I love them together, man. I ain't gonna lie, man.
2: Oh, sorry, I agree.
1: I love that couple, and I hope they work that junk out, man.
2: Way real, better man. Than the soccer player.
1: I'm neutral. Yeah,
2: they were good.
1: Just come back together. Yeah. And last but not least,
0: this one better be good.
2: I'm scared.
1: Bobby and Whitney.
2: They dead. Oh, not both.
0: They dead. Damn.
1: When they was alive, they could have spent a goddamn.
0: I say no to that, though. They were problematic, bro. They were problematic.
1: Man. They was the best couple to watch.
0: Do you remember the Bobby Brown TV show, the reality show?
1: I remember that.
2: Yeah, come on. He had the tag hanging out the shirt.
1: Man, I love them together, though, man.
2: They was good together.
1: All right, that's the top seven of couples that I think should have.
2: I like that.
1: They should have spun the block, man.
0: There it is, man. Alta got seven on it today.
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0: Morning Hustle in the building. The lowdown's coming up next. What we got?
2: Well, is Cardi B and Offset back together? There's some rumors out there. Also, Candy Burris is accusing who of stretching their 5 minutes of fame? Is it 5 or 15? I thought it was 15.
3: No, she only giving him 5.
2: No, he getting five. About 5. He got 15. 5 more. Yeah. He got 5 more minutes because I'll tell you why she's upset coming up in the lowdown.
0: 10 minutes away. Don't move.
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0: 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How's it looking out there?
7: 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In Broward County, we're dealing with two separate issues. In the Deerfield Beach area, disabled truck has the off-ramp left lane blocked. I-95 southbound off-ramp to Hillsboro Boulevard. There are restrictions. Also, in the Hallandale Beach area, an accident has two left lanes blocked. I-95 northbound before Hallandale Beach Boulevard. Taking a ride to the other side in the 305. We're looking at a closure due to an accident. 95 Express southbound at Northwest 95th Street. There are emergency vehicles on location. There will be delays. Lastly, an accident has the right lane blocked. Palmetto Expressway northbound after Northwest 25th Street. Expect major delays. 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But Aleve is here to help keep you moving. One pill gives you up to 12 hours of body pain relief. So don't let pain hold you back. Try and leave today. Use as directed. 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And on the other side, L'Oreal's Lowdown. We'll do that next on The Morning Hustle. Good morning.
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2: 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In Broward County, we're dealing with two separate issues. In the Deerfield Beach area, disabled truck has the off-ramp left lane blocked. I-95 southbound off-ramp to Hillsborough Boulevard. There are restrictions. Also, in the Hallandale Beach area, an accident has two left lanes blocked. I-95 northbound before Hallandale Beach Boulevard. Taking a ride to the other side in the 305. We're looking at a closure due to an accident. 95 Express southbound at Northwest 95th Street. There are emergency vehicles on location. There will be delays. Lastly, an accident has the right lane blocked. Palmetto Expressway northbound after Northwest 25th Street. 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At some point, body pain may creep in and become your reality that day. But Aleve is here to help keep you moving. One pill gives you up to 12 hours of body pain relief. So, don't let pain hold you back. Try Aleve today. Use as directed. And, of course, 99 Jazz fan, we're putting a grand in your hand 5 times a day. Your next chance to get paid 10 a.m. this morning with the voice of the city, Kay Fox. Oh, she gonna give you a keyword, and then you'll have 30 minutes to enter that keyword on the 99 Jams app. $1,000 could be yours. 99 Jams puts a grand in your hand. And on the other side, we are going to start that top of the hour, going commercial free. Special guest DJ, DJ Nasty 305 in the building. And for my brother DJ Juice, oh, the turn up continues. We'll do that next on the Morning Hustle. Good morning.
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0: Also, the perfect date night, Bruno Mars is hitting up Hard Rock Stadium, the Romantic Tour. That's going down Saturday, 7 p.m. The Miami Dolphins are on the road this week, and they play the San Francisco 49ers Sunday, September 20th, 4:25 p.m. And remember, we coming home September 27th against Kansas City. Lastly, the Florida Marlins putting in work to try and make those final playoff spots. They're in San Diego all weekend long, Friday, Saturday, and Sunday. And when I tell you we need all three of these, hopefully we can get all three of these. Good morning, Pompano. We're waking up to 76 degrees with a high of 87. And good morning, North Miami. We're waking up to 76 degrees with a high of 85. I'm Snap, and this has been the Edmore Sawgrass Auto Mall's What's Trending Report.
1: All right, Miami, that's it for us. We are gone. We are out the door. Got to make some room. Kay Fox is going to hold you down, man. She got the middays on lock. Make sure you stick around, hang out with her. We got to go. If you want to tap in with us, do it on social media. How can they follow you? What you got going on, L'Oreal?
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3: God ain't pleased. Yeah, these last 4 weeks, this doggone song has been everywhere, and we have to say thank you, Sausage Santana, with Quiet on the Creek. If you never heard of the song, here it is right here.
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3: Oh,
4: jeez. Quiet on the Creek. Quiet on the Creek.
3: And God ain't, please listen, this thing that got out of hand, y'all. I went to church. I swear the deacons wanted to, I guess, reach the young people.
5: No, they didn't. Not through that.
3: And they done remixed the Quiet on the Creek. And it went like this.

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Tasha Zaddy's home. Now, I don't know if Joseph got a lady or not, but shouts out to Joseph. Somebody going to be calling him Zaddy because he is this hour's $1,000 winner. Yes, he picked up a grand in his hand. He knew the assignment and boom, he got that money. If you want to be like Joseph, make sure that you're paying attention because 12 p.m. we're giving you another chance to put a grand in your hand. 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

Well, we got what you need. It's this money, baby. 12 p.m. We're giving you another chance to put that grand in your hand. It's K-Fox on 99 Jazz with People Station. 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

0: 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Lady Night Jams. What's up? Who's this?
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0: What's up, Patricia? 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

Residuals on 99 Jams, the People's Station. Working Warriors, what up? It's K-Fox, thank you so much for hanging out with me. And 12 p.m., we try to put another grand in your hands. So stay close and listen out for that keyword.

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3: 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See you at the bar, you was hardly talking. That's when I knew that your heart was scarring. Friends to lovers need a part to star in. Like, wait, babe, let me

0: officially five.
1: Yeah, we definitely doing that rain dance today. It's a wet one, so please drive safe. It's K-Fox on the Tonight Jams of People Station. 12 p.m. We putting that grand in your hand. The Fox Report is on a less than 6 minutes. And I'm gonna let you know which member from the Migos is giving out relationship advice. Yeah, you heard what I said. That's coming up. But right now, Drake on the Tonight Jams.
0: Thinking my songs are about this.

0: Let's make sure they that special somebody. Young Money.
1: Hey, say man, it's the King, partner, T.I.P. And the soundtrack to Miami is 99 Jam. You understand?

0: She's always in the know. It has her ear to the street.
1: Well, let me take you to the neck of the woods of my hood.
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0: It's the Fox Report with Kay Fox, the voice of the city on 99 Jams.
3: All right, beautiful people, let's get into it. So it finally happened. Beautiful actress Nia Long has gotten her star on the Hollywood Walk of Fame. And Nia Long said this during her acceptance speech.
4: A mother, a daughter, a friend, a storyteller, a writer, a director, a producer, and a voice for my community. As I continue my journey alongside my 5 points of gravity, I will twinkle and shine, I will expand, I will inspire and represent the unique, magical mystery that can only be found in the essence of a Black woman.
3: I know that's right, Nia. And Snoop Dogg was there and gave her her flowers as well.
5: Nia been a star. Y'all just now putting it on the sidewalk? You see, we been knowing. Boys in the Hood, Friday, Love Jones, Soul Food, The Best Man. Come on now. Nia wasn't just in the culture. Nia is the culture. She's beautiful, talented, strong, authentic, and always classy. That's longevity. That's Black excellence. And that's a queen.
3: Yes, definitely well deserved. Congratulations to Nia Long once again for getting that star in the Hollywood Walk of Fame. Now, Migos member Offset is getting really creative with his promotional material for his new single that is dropping tomorrow. It's called Something I Need. And he opened up a late night hotline called Need FM, where fans can call in with their wildest life and relationship needs and ask him relationship advice. 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
9: 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Ready to go get this money?
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9: 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Hey, Jay, what school you went to, bro?
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11: You finna get on me.
9: Nah, I'm not gonna get on you. I let the people at Ely get on you, but I'm not gonna get on you. 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

0: we feeling in this rain? Sunday Night Jams, Miami's number one for hip hop and R&B. I'm K Fox. That is DJ Nasty 305 in for DJ Juice.
1: You better believe it.
0: He's out again. He called me the other day. He was in his feelings. He said that he heard that we was talking about him or something.
1: Sure was.
0: What'd you say again?
1: He wished he could sound like this.
0: Oh, I thought you called him a Shone.
1: And he is a Shone.
0: Okay, I was just making sure.
1: But also, he wished he could sound like this.
0: Oh.
1: You know what I'm saying? And I know, like, you get excited. You see this greatness come in every day, like, you know.
0: Big up yourself. Talk your ish.
1: I'm supposed to.
0: You're supposed to every day.
1: You ain't gonna do it. So
0: you know what? Let me give this keyword to get this money, okay?
1: Now you wanna go out of keyword.
0: To put a grand in your hand. It's check. C-H-E-C-K.
1: Like how I do,
0: I might have to check you.
1: No, like how I do every day when I come in here, I put you in check.
0: Yeah, right. Like Mike check one too. Enter that keyword right now on our Jams app. You could be $1,000 richer. Check. C-H-E-C-K. And you got 30 minutes to make it happen.
1: Exactly. And every time I come and mix for Juice, he got to cut me a check.
0: Okay.

0: happiness. Oh, what? Lucky for you, that's what I like. That's what I like. Lucky for you, that's what I like. That's what I like.
1: Yeah, Bruno Mars is going to be at the Hard Rock Stadium this Sunday for the Romantic Tour. It's K-Fox alongside DJ Nasty 305 in for DJ Juice.
2: I was about to say, you about to block your blessings.
1: What? Ain't nobody blocking no blessings.
2: Really?
1: So Saturday Night Jazz, Wifey's number one for hip-hop and R&B. Let me give this keyword. You got well, 4 minutes left. 4 minutes left to enter. The keyword check. C-H-E-C-K. Like, I got to check DJ Nasty 305 every day. Okay. Just let them know what's going on.
2: Okay, well, keep on
1: and
2: checking.
1: And I got to check up on you, too. Got to check up on you.
2: Nah, keep on checking.
1: All right. You got 4 minutes to answer that keyword on our Jams app and make it happen right now. And, you know, something crazy just came across my feed, Nasty. And what's I wanted that? To know if you knew this R&B singer, Tonio Hall.
2: Of course. Amazing vocalist. Amazing vocalist. A young guy too. He's not like one of the older R&B guys. He's one of the new guys that like really was on the come up in R&B.
1: Well,
2: shout out to Tonio Hall.
1: He's 27, but unfortunately he's passed away.
2: Huh?
1: There's no details about how this happened, but
2: wow.
1: Yeah.
2: Wow.
1: Well, love up on your people, call your people. Tomorrow's not promised, so RIP to R&B singer Tonio Hall.
2: Wow.
1: Passed at the age of 27.
2: Damn. Man.
1: I love you, DJ Nasty 305. We're here.
2: Oh, now you don't want to check me now.
1: No, never.
2: Oh,
1: never.
2: Okay. Because I was going to say, your Bruno Mars tickets, I just blocked that blessing.
1: Oh, well.
2: Yeah, how about that? Yeah. But, you know, we're going to keep moving and grooving commercial free.
1: You're not going to say it back?
2: Oh, I love you,
1: you
2: too,
1: see what K-5. I'm saying? You see how that go? You see how that go? Reciprocity is the word for
2: oh,
1: today.
2: Oh, my

0: at the Hard Rock Stadium. Bruno Mars. What if Anderson .Paak is going to be with him for Silk Sonic?
1: Maybe.
0: That's going to be so dope.
1: Yeah, it is.
0: Both of them together is just amazing.
1: Yes, it is.
0: I'm a fan of both of them equally.
1: I am too. Big fan.
0: It's 99 Jams, Miami's number one of hip hop and R&B. 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Big Al, what they do. Thank you so much for showing us love all the time. And I want to show love to Sharon. She is this hour's $1,000 winner. She put a grand in her hand. All right, she made it happen.
1: Yes,
0: and your
1: she
0: next
1: did.
0: Chance to put a grand in your hand is going down at 2 p.m. So listen
1: like
0: out
1: that.
0: For that keyword.
1: So, Miami, I want to be vulnerable with you. As you know, I'm a very vulnerable individual. Mm. So off the air.
0: How's your lunch, Nasty? How's your lunch tasting to you?
1: Well, I haven't tasted it, so I don't
0: you
1: know.
0: You were just over there stuffing your face.
1: No, I wasn't.
0: You were.
1: First of all, I was taking the tomatoes off of the pasta because everybody knows I don't like tomatoes.
0: Go ahead.
1: Okay, that's
0: ahead.
1: Number one. But Miami, as we were off the air, of course, you know, I'm trying to provide the vibes for you. K-Fox threatened me. Because
0: I would never do such a thing. Yeah,
1: Miami, she threatened me. And I'm gonna tell you why she threatened me. I informed her that I got tickets to go to the show on Sunday, right? I was good enough and blessed enough to get these tickets. So now she tried to bully me and clearly, Miami, you heard what she just said 45 seconds
0: What'd
1: ago.
0: What'd I say?
1: I'm a fan of Bruno Mars.
0: Yes.
1: I'm a big fan.
0: But what does it have to do with me bullying you?
1: Yeah, you bullied me and said that you wanted me to give you my tickets.
0: I did not say that.
1: Then what'd you say?
0: I just said I wanted a ticket to go with you.
1: Oh.
0: That's not bullying. That's spreading the love. And you said no.
1: I did. I sure so did.
0: So what? I don't understand.
1: I'm saying like, but
0: I'm supposed to feel good about that?
1: No. You should feel bad the fact that you bullied me to try to get a ticket from
0: me. That makes
1: no
0: sense.
1: What you mean it don't make no sense? Well, I swear, boy, them Scorpios, boy, I tell you, boy.
0: Enjoy the rest of your day.
1: No.
0: And coming up in my next hour, I do have your tickets to go see Wu-Tang Clan.
1: Yeah.
0: All right?
1: You're a Wu-Tang fan, right?
0: I am. I'm going to have to Wu-Tang on that ass. So.
1: See what I'm talking
2: about? Bills stacking up. Need a vacation. Or a chance to breathe a little easier.
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24: 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This is what Miami sounds like.

If it's not what you need, just gotta let that thing go. Let it go. Take a deep breath. It's K-Fox on 99 Jams. Miami Simple One for hip hop and R&B. Two for you. We got that grant for you. We put a grant in your hand in less than 5 minutes. I'm hooking somebody up with these tickets to go see Wu-Tang Clan.

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0: Yes, Young Miami, spend that. Listen, we don't want you to spend your money. We want you to spend the money that you're going to win. All right, coming up at 2 p.m., we're trying to put that grand in your hand right here on 99 Jams, Miami's number one for hip-hop and R&B. I'm Kay Fox, and right now I'm giving you a chance to win your tickets to go see Wu-Tang Clan at the iThink Financial Amphitheater with special guests Bone Thugs and Harmony. But you got to finish the lyrics, so let me take it to the streets. 99 Jams, talk to me.
1: Hey, what's up? It's your boy Devon Whitehead. What's going on?
0: What's up, Devon? Where you calling me from?
1: I'm calling from Hollandale.
0: Wu-Tang Clan is going to be at iThink Financial Amphitheater, right?
1: Oh, yeah, I know that.
0: Where are you from originally?
1: I'm from Miami Gardens.
0: Okay, well, I need to know how much of a Wu-Tang Clan fan you are. Let's finish these lyrics.

0: Shimmy, shimmy, yeah. Give me the number.
1: Well, I mean, you're doing good. You're missing a few words.
0: K-5.
1: Give me the mic so I can take
0: Florida.
1: It away.
0: Yeah, I'm from Florida, K-5. You know how that goes.
1: I'm going to give you an E for effort, okay?
0: That's what's up, K-5. I'm from the crib.
1: I know. That's what I was asking you. You got your tickets to go see Wu-Tang Clan. The final Jaybird tour starring Wu-Tang and special guest Bone Thugs, September 23rd at the I Think Financial Amphitheater, sponsored by Live Nation. What's the station playing the most music and has the most free tickets to go see Wu-Tang?
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That's right, ladies. 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We're not playing with you. We're not playing with this money. We're trying to put that

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3: Time to re-up. Let's get this bag. This is Outwood's keyword to put a grand in your hand. It's Thursday. Like.

0: She's always in the know. It has her ear to the street. Well, let me take you to the neck of the woods of my hood. Yeah. It's the Fox Report with Kay Fox, the voice of the city on 99 Jams.
1: All right, beautiful people, let's get into it. So it finally happened. Beautiful actress Nia Long has gotten her star on the Hollywood Walk of Fame. And Nia Long said this during her acceptance speech.
2: A mother, a daughter, a friend, a storyteller, a writer, a director, a producer, and a voice for my community. As I continue my journey alongside my 5 points of gravity, I will twinkle and shine. I will expand. I will inspire and represent the unique, magical mystery that can only be found in the essence of a Black woman.
1: I know that's right, Nia. And Snoop Dogg was there and gave her her flowers as well.
3: Nia been a star. Y'all just now putting it on the sidewalk? You see, we been knowing. Boys in the Hood, Friday, Love Jones, Soul Food, The Best Man. Come on now. Nia wasn't just in the culture. Nia is the culture. She's beautiful, talented, strong, authentic, and always classy. That's longevity. That's Black excellence. And that's a queen.
1: Yes, definitely well deserved. Congratulations to Nia Long once again for getting that star in the Hollywood Walk of Fame. Now, Migos member Offset is getting really creative with his promotional material for his new single that is dropping tomorrow. It's called Something I Need. And he opened up a late night hotline called Need FM, where fans can call in with their wildest life and relationship needs and ask him relationship advice. Check it out.
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1: Well, I don't think we need any relationship advice from Offset, considering how he did Cardi B. But if you want that number, it's 470-742-6949. 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This hour's keyword to put a grand in your hand is Thursday. T-H-U-R-S-D-A-Y. 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Enter that keyword Thursday on our Jams app right now. Good luck.
0: The No missed it, but now it's making a major return. 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

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I want to show love to Pamela P. Yes, Pamela P picks up a grand in her hand. 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
1: And you have something to say to me, don't you?
0: Miami, one thing about it, we should always embrace our African-American women. Always. They are the queens of the earth, and you have to always show love to the African-American queen. So to the Queen K. Fox, the queen of 99 Jams, you, ma'am, wear the crown, and you are the flagship of this radio station.
1: Well, I appreciate that, but you had something to say.
0: First of all, let me ice this thing up.
1: Please, okay? ice it all the way up.
0: I'm trying to help you out.
1: Ice me.
0: Okay? Pause. Now, there were some things that were said earlier about Bruno Mars during the Midday Rush mix.
1: Like?
0: And you informed me that you wanted tickets to see Bruno Mars.
1: And you claimed that
0: Wait a minute. Relax. You're doing too much.
1: Oh.
0: Yeah, you're doing too much. I told you that I was going to the show.
1: And you danced and you rubbed it all in my face.
0: I did.
1: Okay?
0: I did. So, after having a conversation and after having an intervention within myself, I've made the determination that I was wrong.
1: Oh.
0: So, I want to apologize to you because as the queen of 99 Jams, I do not feel the need to rub anything in your face.
1: I appreciate that. Nothing at all.
0: First of all, you're doing too much.
1: No, I'm just saying.
0: You're doing too much. You're doing too much.
1: And I will receive that apology wholeheartedly. I'm going to receive that apology. Thank you so much for that.
0: Does
1: that mean...
0: Hold on, wait a minute. You're doing too much.
1: No. Does that mean that now I have Bruno Mars tickets?
0: Well, again, I'm going to have enough. I get on the air in 5 minutes.
1: Okay.
0: By the time I get on the air, I'm going to let Miami know if you will have Bruno Mars tickets. I'm going to let the world know.
1: Why wouldn't I know, though?
0: Huh?
1: Why wouldn't I know before?
0: Because it'll be a surprise.
1: All right. Love hard, play hard, work smarter, and don't come out here and let these palm trees fool you.
0: Because it will go down here. And if K-Fox don't stop trying me, then Bruno Mars tickets ain't going down.
1: You took your whole apology back.
0: I damn sure

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0: Putting the grand in your hand.
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0: still here.
1: I am.
0: And I told you I was going to let you know in front of the whole world if you got Bruno Mars tickets, correct?
1: Yes.
0: Guess what, K-Fox?
1: What's that?
0: You got Bruno Mars tickets.
1: Okay. I hear what you're saying.
0: No. See, that's what you block your blessing right there.
1: I'm not blocking any blessings. I told you. I need to be able to see and feel.
0: It don't even matter about seeing or feeling. And first of all, let's be very clear. If I tell you you got tickets, baby girl, you got tickets.
1: Okay.
0: All right? Simple as that. But Miami, understand that K-Fox is here. She said something to me, and boy, when you hear the fooky bookiness of the things that she just told me, you're going to be like, she is ungrateful.
1: Oh.
0: Oh, yeah. Oh, no, Miami. 7 minutes.

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3: 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Do it one time.
4: It's DJ Nasty 305.
5: Uh-huh.
4: If you didn't know, this the crib. Miami-Dade County. Shout out to DJ Uncle Al.
5: Yeah.
4: Uncle Luke.
5: Yeah.
4: T-Double-D.
5: Yeah.
4: JT Money.
5: Yeah.
4: The Diamond Princess.
5: Woo.
4: The legendary Disco Rick.
5: Woo.
4: Shout out to Prince Raheem.
5: Yeah.
4: Hey, yo. This what Miami sound.

0: No, you did. You stayed at a video shoot 2 seconds.
1: I didn't want to wait around to be in a video.
0: Exactly. See what I'm talking about? Ungrateful Miami. That's new music, though, from my dog, Rose, Young Bree, and of course, yours truly, DJ Nasty 305. It's called Do It One Time, right here on 99 Jams. Miami's number one for hip hop and R&B. We're going to put that grand in your hand today at 5 o'clock. Now, the queen. See, I don't like saying that, Miami, because they take that word and go overboard. So K-Fox is still here, and we were having a conversation.
1: Are you taking it back?
0: Yeah, I'm taking it back, because every time I say that word...
1: You take it back. Call me the queen, you take it back.
0: Nah, because every time I say that word queen, you take the word queen to the extreme.
1: Well, I mean, I'm a living example, so...
0: Of taking things to the extreme?
1: No, of my queendom.
0: Oh, Lord. So anyway, Miami, we were talking off the air, and we were talking about birthdays, because my son, King, his birthday is tomorrow.
1: Happy early birthday, King.
0: Yeah, you know, he'll be 12 years old tomorrow. And we were talking just randomly about birthday gifts. And so K-Fox and I were just, again, casually talking about the fact of going on a trip and things, you know, people taking you out on a trip. And then K-Fox had the nerve to say, what?
1: Okay, so here's the thing. My birthday's actually coming up, and I love to be surprised, but there's a certain way I like to be surprised, right? So if somebody says, hey, K, pack a bag. We're going on a trip. But once I get to the plane or wherever we're going, I'd like to know where we're going just so I know if I'm going to like going where you're taking me. What if I've been there before? What if I don't like where you're taking me? I need to know what's going on.
0: No. First of all, that's being ungrateful.
1: No, that's being grateful
0: that is
1: for
0: not.
1: The intention. But what if you're taking me to a restaurant, I don't eat pork, and you're taking me to a pork pig? I'm not going to like it.
0: But they got beef.
1: You don't know?
0: That, what you mean? I've literally, if I'm the individual taking you somewhere, I've done my research.
1: Mm.
0: I've done my research already. So the fact of even somebody just saying, hey, I want to take you to ABC XYZ, you should be grateful enough to be like, all right, cool, thank you very much. But not your ungrateful ass. You like,
1: don't
0: no.
1: Don't do that to
0: don't
1: me.
0: Don't take me here. No, don't take
1: I
0: me
1: am
0: there.
1: Very grateful, but you got to know who you're dealing with to know where to take me and how to move. Ladies know what I'm talking about.
0: Ladies have no clue what you're talking
1: about.
0: Yes, they
1: do.
0: And fellas, you know what I'm talking about. 866-991-JAMZ. Who is right in this situation? Is it K-Fox or is it DJ Nasty 305 and the fellas of the world? Because I think like how all fellas think.
1: I think the intention is grateful.
0: The intention is grateful?
1: Yes. But once I get there, you want to be grateful with my response. So make sure you do me right once we there.
0: Call Miami, please. Let us know how you feel about this.
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2: The beautiful Nikki Ramirez is in the building. 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
3: Good afternoon. Let's start off with Broward County. We do have an accident on I-95. It's southbound right after Atlantic Boulevard. The three right lanes are blocked. And we have some stop-and-go traffic from Sample Road. Also in Broward County on the Sawgrass Expressway southbound, the off-ramp and on-ramp from Sample Road is completely closed because of flooding. Your alternate there is going to be Atlantic Boulevard, or you can use Coral Ridge Drive. One more in Broward County. This one is in Davie on the Florida Turnpike southbound after Griffin Road. We do have an accident blocking the two right lanes. Moving over to Miami-Dade County, there is a disabled vehicle on Okeechobee Road, which is US 27th southbound. It's right at Northwest 107th Avenue, and it's blocking the left lane. I'm Nikki Ramirez, and that's the latest traffic update on 99 Jams, Miami's number one for hip-hop and R&B.
0: Come.
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1: You damn right.
0: Tell them what's the name of the vibe.
1: It's the Career Bro Call.
0: Oh, finish strong, baby. Appreciate the love. Know you gotta go, but what's the words you gotta say?
1: Oh.
0: I love it. Every day, 3:40, man. It's the Crib Road Caller. You wanna hang out with my dog, T-Double-D? I got them tickets for you in 10 minutes.
2: Woo! Wake up. 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
6: It is 90 degrees outside.
8: Black Air Force One is crazy.
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8: 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A hoodie to death.
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8: What did I say? You told me write mine down. Silver caps. Silver caps was my main one.
6: If they got that silver cap, just know it's about to be some trouble. Man, you might well just, send that. 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Just be like, hey, listen, we just going to go ahead and just get this out the way. Your child suspended.
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0: The beautiful Nikki Ramirez is in the building. She's going to give you that traffic.
11: Good afternoon. Let's start off with Broward County. We do have an accident on the Florida Turnpike. It's northbound after Hollywood Boulevard. The two middle lanes are blocked. Also in Broward on the Florida Turnpike, southbound after Griffin Road, there's an accident blocking the right lane. It looks like one more in Broward County, I-95 southbound. It's right after Atlantic Boulevard. There's an accident blocking the right lane, and we have slow traffic from Sample Road. Moving over to Miami-Dade County, Okeechobee Road, which is U.S. 27th southbound, right at Northwest 107th Avenue, there is a disabled vehicle blocking the left lane. 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
4: 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That's when I knew that your heart was scarring. 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

0: Give a big salute to my boy Keith. Keith working hard, man, hooking everybody up with that insurance over at Broward Insurance. Big up to you, my brother. You know what I'm saying? Who's this? I want to hook somebody up.
1: This is Shawana.
0: Hey, beautiful. How are you?
1: Good.
0: Where you calling from?
1: Broward County.
0: Broward County. How's your day today?
1: It's pretty wet out here. But it's even better not that I'm talking to y'all.
0: Yeah, it's been raining all day out there. Whatever you do, be safe on them roads, okay, baby?
1: Yes, sir.
0: Well, guess what? I'm so happy right now because I want to tell you that God love it now! Oh, baby, Trick Daddy, big birthday bash going down legendary. Live. Nomi Village is a spot. Baby, you're going to be in the building September the 26th. All right, boo?
1: Yeah.
0: Now, I want you to tell everybody out in Broward County, the station to play the most music and the station with the most free tickets to hang out with T-Double D.
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0: Weezy right here on 99 Jam, the People's Station. You know, we're going to put a grand in your hand today, 5 o'clock. Miami, it is fantasy football season, and everybody in this building here at Cox Media Group is going fantasy football crazy. And hopefully you set your lineup up for this weekend. You know, tonight is going down the Buffalo Bills. Shout out to James Cook, Miami Central Zone. James Cook, they go against those Detroit Lions tonight. 8 o'clock, make sure you log it in. Shout out to James Cook, and shout out to the Rockets out there. Now, speaking of Rockets, I got something that is going to blast off into Thanksgiving weekend. And I'll tell you what it is, baby, in 7 minutes.
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3: Let's start off with Broward County. We do have an accident on the Florida Turnpike. It's northbound after Hollywood Boulevard. The right shoulder's blocked. Also in Broward on the Florida Turnpike, southbound after Sunrise Boulevard, there is a disabled vehicle. The center lane is blocked. Moving on over to Miami-Dade County, we have an accident on I-95. It's southbound right at Northwest 79th Street. The two right lanes are blocked, and it's stop-and-go traffic from Northwest 103rd Street. 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One pill gives you up to 12 hours of body pain relief, so don't let pain hold you back. Try Aleve today. 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I'm Nikki Ramirez, and this is 99 Jams, the People's Station.
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here on 99 Jams. People say, you know, we're going to put a grin in your hand today at 5 o'clock. And I got to give a big salute to my main man, Chris Atkins, over there at Edmore Sawgrass Auto Mall. Family, I sure appreciate you and love you guys, all right? And I got tickets to the Prominent Fall Fest. I got those coming up in 7 minutes.

Lil Durk. Hey, free Lil Durk. You saw he got off on all those charges. Crazy, right? Yeah, he did it. It's 99 Jam, the People's Station. We're going to put a grand in your hand at 5 o'clock. Now, Miami, I got your tickets right now to the Pompano Fall Fest. Keith Sweat, Lloyd, Plies, the 69 Boys, Cuban, and so many more. And Ian Richards, he's going to be there as well. You want to be in the building? Holla at me.

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0: people say, you know, we're going to put a grand in your hand today, baby. 5 o'clock is going down. Who's this?
1: Did I win?
0: Maybe. I don't know. Who's this?
1: This is LaQuanda, man.
0: What's up? Where you calling from?
1: From Miami, Florida.
0: You ain't worrying about nothing else. All you give a damn about is if you won. That's it.
1: Because I've been calling for an old time.
0: You ain't say how you doing. You ain't say how your mama doing. You ain't say nothing. Did I win? That's it. I just did a win.
1: Right.
0: You is shot
1: out.
0: Oh, my
1: God.
0: You think you won?
1: I hope so.
0: You think you did? I'm asking. You think you won?
1: Yeah, because you won't be talking to me this long.
0: You sure? We can have a casual conversation. And you know, the conversation normally will start.

0: Yes, you're going to be in the building. You get to hang out with Keith Sweat, Plies, Lloyd, the 69 Yay. Boys, and so many more. All right, baby?
1: Right.
0: Got to give a big salute to T-Dawg's Big Dreams Charity. 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Tell the Pompano Fall Fest.
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0: You better believe it, baby. Congratulations to you. My girl Kim, I hope she going to get the same type of congratulatory vibes. Because she registered to play $1,000 Minute. We're going to see if she can get $1,000 today. We're going to do that next. After we drop this new vibe.
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2: Today is a throwback Thursday, one more day for the weekend, and it's another day to get $1,000. That's right. In order to do it, we're going to play $1,000 Minute with my girl Kimberly, representing the No, Pompano to be exact. She got on that 99 Jams app and registered to play $1,000 Minute. Ain't that right, Kimberly?
3: That's right. Let's do it.
2: Come on, baby. Let's do it. Girl, it's time to play $1,000 Minute. Now, Kimberly, this is very easy. I'm going to ask you 10 questions in 60 seconds. All you got to do is get them all right, baby. If you do, $1,000 is yours, okay?
3: Okay.
2: Now, for some reason, if you don't get through all 10 questions, every question you get through and you get it correct, I'm going to give you $10 no matter what, all right?
3: Okay.
2: Time is going to start as soon as I finish reading the first question. For some reason, if you get stuck, just say pass. If we have time, we will come back to the question, okay?
3: Okay.
2: All right, baby, remember, the first answer you give is the first answer we got to take. Are you ready?
3: I'm ready.
2: Question number one. What month is the holiday Earth Day celebrated on?
3: Pass.
2: This gangster said in a movie that the world is mine. What movie did that come from?
3: New Jack City.
2: A leap year happens approximately once in every blank number of years.
3: 4 years.
2: What kind of animal is Dumbo?
3: Elephant.
2: New Orleans is a city in what American state?
3: Louisiana.
2: What sport plays the World Series?
3: Soccer.
2: Who was the first man to walk on the moon?
3: Neil Armstrong.
2: Spell the word disappointed.
3: Disappointed. D-I-S-A-P-O-I-N-T-E-D.
2: Which car company uses the slogan, the ultimate driving machine? You got 5 seconds.
3: Pass.
2: Kimberly. Yes, ma'am. Kimberly out of Pompano. What school did you go to, baby? What high school you went to?
3: Oh, I went to Bethel in Hampton, Virginia.
2: But it's all love, baby. You did a great job. You ain't do too bad. Not too shabby at all. We didn't get through all 10 questions. We got through 9, and out of the 9, you got 4 correct, baby. So today, we're going to hook you up with $40. All right, boo?
3: All right.
2: So I'm going to give you the answer to everything you got wrong or passed on, okay?
3: Okay.
2: What sport plays the World Series? No, it's not soccer. It's baseball. Yeah, baseball. And this gangster said in a movie that the world is mine. What movie was that? The movie we were looking for was Scarface.
3: Oh.
2: The world is mine, Chico, and everything in it. Spell the word disappointed. You almost got it. You were close, but it's D-I-S-A-P-P-O-I-N-T-E-D. So you missed the P, but that's how you spell disappointed. And what month is the holiday Earth Day celebrated in?
3: April,
2: that is correct. And which car company uses the slogan, the ultimate driving machine? It's BMW.
3: Okay.
2: Yep, BMW. But again, Kim, you didn't do bad at all. $40 is great, baby. But in order to get the 1,000, get back on that 99 Jams app, and I want you to register again so the next time I call you, instead of getting 40, you're going to get that whole 1,000. All right, baby?
3: Okay.
2: Now, before you go, I want you to tell everybody out there in the know, the station that plays the most music in the station with the most free money.
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2: The beautiful Nikki Ramirez is in the building. She's going to give you that traffic.
4: Good afternoon. Let's start off with Miami-Dade County. We have an accident on I-95. It's southbound right at Northwest 79th Street. Now, the right lane's blocked, and we do have stop-and-go traffic from Northwest 103rd Street. Moving over to Broward County, no major accidents at this time. Come on, let's keep that up. Good job, Broward. We do have some slow-moving traffic, though, on I-95. It's southbound between Cypress Cypress Creek Road and Davie Boulevard. 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One pill gives you up to 12 hours of body pain relief. So don't let pain hold you back. Try Aleve today. Use as directed. I'm Nikki Ramirez, and this is 99 Jams, the People's Station.
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Yo, Jeff Wade, I see you, my boy. What's up, Jeff Wade? My girl, Tierra Watson, I see you, beautiful. It's popping. Yeah. 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

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S-U-M-M-E-R. 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Now, Miami. I know a lot of people think, listen, I'm telling you. If you ain't got the 99 Jams app, go get it right now. Go get that thing. You dig? Go get it. Go to your App Store. Go to your Google Play. It's absolutely free. Costs you nothing. It literally costs you 8 seconds of your time to enter the keyword summer. And then you're going to get that random phone call that says, hey, you just won $1,000. I want you to.

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Being on some chill. Being on some chill. 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

Jimmy Kunk, what's up, my boy? What they do? What up? What up? Yo, DJ Stacks, what's up with that Privé? I see you over there. What up? I play no games, Miami. We just having fun. It's Throwback Thursday. $1,000 on the line, baby. You got 11 minutes.

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0: $30. 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You got 4 minutes into that keyword summer, baby. 4 minutes.
1: I'm up early in the morning with it.
0: Pull up. I like this. I like this. This is what Miami sound like right here. I like this. New music. 360 Stizzy. Shut the trick down.

Hold up. Stop, Nasty. Hold on, stop. It's 5:30. I hope you entered the keyword summer. Hope you did that before 5:30. If you did, great job. Now, for some reason, if you didn't, tomorrow morning at 8 a.m., we're going to do it all over again. We're going to put another grand in your hand tomorrow morning at 8 a.m., okay? I just want to be clear about that. Now, Miami, shout out to my brother, DJ Stax. Stax is out there. Shout out to every Haitian out there locked in. Big up to you. Much love to you. Now, I ain't gonna front Miami. I don't know what is going on today, but this is the type of energy that I'm on, and I'm literally just having fun. This ain't normal. It's definitely regular, but it ain't normal. You dig me?

Boy, I like this right here. 99 Jam, the People Station. We're going to put that grand in your hand tomorrow morning, baby. 8 a.m. It's too easy. Shout out my little brother Kodak, you know.

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1: The beautiful Nikki Ramirez is in the building. She's going to give you that traffic.
2: Okay, let's start off with Miami-Dade County. We do have an accident on I-95. It's southbound at Northwest 79th Street. The two right lanes are blocked. And we do have stop-and-go traffic from Northwest 103rd Street. Also in Dade County on the Palmetto, southbound at Miller Drive, we have a disabled vehicle blocking the right lane. Let's move over to Broward County. I-95 southbound between Cypress Creek Road and Sterling Road has some slow-moving traffic right now. Your delay is about 15 minutes. 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But Aleve is here to keep you moving. One pill gives you up to 12 hours of body pain relief. So don't let pain hold you back. Try Aleve today. Use as directed. I'm Nikki Ramirez, and this is 99 Jams, the People's Station.
0: The No missed it, but now is making a major return. 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

0: That is WGFT right here on 99 Jam, the People Station. 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

0: morning at 8 a.m. Just like my girl Bianca. Bianca got $1,000 today, and tomorrow could be you, baby. But I got some more money, man. I'm talking about $100 all for you. And you know how you get the money, man. You got to play Black Card Denied. It's very easy. I'm going to ask you 5 questions. All 5 for the culture. All you got to do is get 3 out of 5 right, baby. If you do, the easiest $100 you will ever make. All right? If you want to play, you know what to do. Holla at your boy, 866-991-JAMZ.
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4: If you didn't know, this the crib. Miami-Dade County. Shout out to DJ Uncle Al,
5: yeah.
4: Uncle Luke,
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4: T-Double-D,
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4: JT Money,
5: yeah.
4: The Diamond Princess,
5: woo.
4: The legendary Disco Rick,
5: woo.
4: Shout out to Prince Raheem.
5: Yeah.
4: Hey, yo, this what Miami sound.

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0: Can you keep your black car?
3: This is
4: who?
3: Ariel.
4: Hey, Ariel, how are you?
3: I'm doing good. How about you?
4: I'm great, baby. Where you calling from?
3: Boca.
4: Boca Raton is in the building, baby. You think you keep your black car today?
3: Yeah, I think so.
4: Oh, I hope so, Ariel, because guess what? Great. Got it up now!
3: Yay!
4: All right, we're going to play black car tonight. It's very

0: Okay.
1: All right, hold on. My dad knows the most questions.
0: Okay.
1: All right, we got to get three out of these five questions right then.
0: Now, these questions are true or false questions, okay?
1: Okay.
0: All right, you ready?
1: Yeah.
0: Here we go. Question number one, true or false? The TV show The Wire, they had the characters Ghost, Tasha, and Tommy. Is that true or false?
1: I'm
0: going to
1: say true.
0: That's incorrect. False.
1: Okay.
0: The name of the TV show was Power.
1: Okay.
0: All right. Question number two. True or false? Jay-Z, when he first started rapping, his first name was Jazzo. Is that true or false?
1: False.
0: That is correct. It wasn't Jazzo. It was Jazz-Z. That was his, that was his name. It was Jazz-Z.
1: Okay.
0: All right.
1: Jazz-Z.
0: Question number three. This music superstar, Lisa Lopez, she had hits like One in a Million and Four Page Letter. Is that true or false?
1: Wait, she had hits like what?
0: One in a Million and Four Page Letter.
1: False.
0: That is correct. It is false.
1: That's correct. Clear, right?
0: Yep, that's two. Got to get this one right. Okay. Make it number three. You ready?
1: Okay, I'm ready.
0: Diddy used to have an MTV reality TV show called The Bad Boy Idols. Is that true or false?
1: Bad Boy Idols. You don't know that, do you?
2: Mm-hmm.
1: I'm going to go. He had so many.
2: I said false.
0: Who is that helping you in the background?
1: My dad.
0: That's your dad helping you?
1: Yeah.
0: You need to go give your dad the biggest hug in life. Because that's correct, baby. Congratulations!
1: Yay! Thank you.
0: $100 gift card. All courtesy of attorney Big Al at 1-800-HURT-123. All right?
1: All right. Thank you so much.
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3: Hello, good afternoon. Let's start off with Miami-Dade County. We do have stop-and-go traffic on the Palmetto. It's northbound between Northwest 36th Street and Northwest 103rd Street. Your delay right now is going to be about 20 minutes. Moving over to Broward County, again, some slow-moving traffic on I-95. It's southbound between Cypress Creek Road and Sterling Road. Your delay there is about 15 minutes. 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

0: Oh, man, that is the It Depends remix with Usher, Chris Brown, and Bryson Tiller. Right on 99 Jams, Miami's number one hip hop and R&B. And tomorrow morning, we are going to put a grand in your hand at 8 a.m. Now, Miami, I don't know what is going on in Illinois, and I have no clue what is going on in Michigan, but another young man has lost his life. And this R&B singer, he has literally been on the grind and on the rise. His name is Tony O'Hall. And he was 27 years old, and unfortunately, he was shot and killed Tuesday evening around 6 p.m. out there in Norton Shores, Michigan. Apparently, authorities got to his house and discovered that he had been shot 5 times. Oh, man, he was pronounced dead on the scene. And I must say, man, young people, we got to value life a little bit more, young people. Tony O, 27 years old. Goodness gracious, man. God bless him and his family. Young people, we got to do better.
1: Ain't this what they've been waiting for? You ready?

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They tell me, get him, I got him. I did it without an album.

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0: Yeah, I did.
1: You said it was going to be the one. But I'm bringing King Wilonius to the stage, and he need to sit down somewhere. He's the man that did this to the song.

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2: The beautiful Nikki Ramirez is in the building. 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
5: Let's start off with Broward County. We do have an accident in Coral Springs. It's on the Sawgrass Expressway northbound. The off-ramp to Coral Ridge Drive has the left lane blocked. Moving over to Miami-Dade County, I-95 northbound between Northwest 95th Street and the Florida Turnpike. We do have slow-moving traffic. Your delay right now is about 15 minutes. 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That's the latest traffic update on 99 Jams, Miami's number one for hip-hop and R&B.
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14: 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Just do it. Miami, turn up.

0: brother DJ Nasty 305, Just Do It, right here on 89 Jams, Miami's number one for hip-hop and R&B. 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And if you win, oh yeah, you're going to come hang out with the Turn Up Partners, baby. It's just that simple, man. Make sure you tell a friend to tell a friend as well. As we get back to the vibes, here's that Rod Wave with 25.
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1: Zeddy Well featuring YK Niece. There it is.

A major vibe from Zeddy Will and YK Knees. This is one of my favorites. It's called There It Is right here on 99 Jams. Miami's number one for hip hop and R&B, where we putting that grand in your hand tomorrow at 8 a.m. bright and early. But you rocking with the turn up partners on the grind. Your girl, CJ Hercules and DJ Lucky C. And that's right, man. You already know we going to let you know what's happening in your city with that Miami Minute in less than 10 minutes. So all you got to do is stick around. And we definitely going to vibe for you. Here's

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1: This is the Miami Minute. Everything Miami in 60 seconds. What's trending? What's turned? And what's got everybody saying, yo, what's going on? The Turnup Partners are talking about it on 99 Jams.
2: Yeah, Jams fam, let's get into it because heavy downpours caused flooding across parts of Dade and Broward County today, with some streets seeing enough water to trigger a street flood advisory, man. Drivers are being urged to use caution, especially in areas where water is covering the roadway and visibility is low, man. So if you're on the roads, some areas are still flooded, so definitely use that caution, man, and take your time out there. And Jams fam, South Florida's 5,000 Role Models of Excellence Project is heading to Washington, D.C. for a conference focused on empowering young men and helping them build leadership skills and brighter futures. The students will have opportunities to connect with other young people, leaders, and mentors while taking part in discussions and activities designed to inspire them, man. It's a big trip for our South Florida students and definitely a chance for them to bring back what they learned to their communities, man. So we definitely got to show love to our 5,000 role models and say safe travels. And lastly, Jams fam, the U is getting the swoosh bag. That's right. The University of Miami has reportedly agreed to a 10-year Nike deal worth more than $200 million, which works out to more than $20 million a year, with the partnership starting in 2027 next year. And this is a full circle moment because Miami and Nike are renewing their iconic partnership that originally ran from 1987 to 2015. So Canes fans, y'all get ready to see that orange, green, and swoosh together again. And Jams fam, that's your Miami Minute. 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Call 305-INJURED. That's 305-465-8733. And keep it locked, baby. We still on that grind right here on 89 Jams.
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0: to play.
1: I see you finally listen. 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
1: It's DJ Nasty 305. Uh-huh. If you didn't know, this the crib. Miami-Dade County. Shout out to DJ Uncle Al.
2: Yeah.
1: Uncle Luke.
2: Yeah.
1: T-Double-D.
2: Yeah.
1: JT Money.
2: Yeah.
1: The Diamond Princess.
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1: The legendary Disco Rick.
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1: Shout out to Prince Raheem.
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0: Creed and DJ Nasty 305 right here on 99 Jams, Miami's number one for hip-hop and R&B. Putting that grand in your hand tomorrow at 8 a.m. But you're riding out with the turn-up partners on the grindy girl. She Hercules and DJ Lucky C. That's right, baby. We are big vibing tonight and getting ready to count down Miami's most wanted top five countdown. So that's right, Jams fam. All you got to do is push your favorite song to the top in less than 10 minutes because it's about to be a movie. But we're going to slide back into a smooth vibe. We trying to have a little party with Dave and Tez. Here's that rain dance.
1: Let's get the party started. See you at the bar, you was hardly talking. That's when I knew that your heart was scarring. Friends to lovers need a part to star in. Like, wait, babe, let me

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0: This is song number five.